0: You're exactly where you need to be. This is TRL. The Rockin' Life. Where everyone can be a rock star.
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1: Daripada pusing mikirin harga tiket pesawat yang meroket gara-gara after naik, mendingan cari hidden gem yang deket-deket aja kali ya.

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1: 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Or a night, or a version of yourself. Oh my God, we're getting a little bit poetic now. 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

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The Rockin' Life. 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

0: 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This is TRL. The Rockin' Life. 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
1: 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Ada apa aja, jangan kemana-mana. 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
1: 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This is TRL. 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Where everyone can be a rock star.

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1: 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Mm-hmm. Or a night or a version of yourself. Oh my God, we're getting a little bit poetic now. 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

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This is TRL. The Rockin' Life. 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
1: 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Oh my God, we're getting a little bit poetic now. 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
1: That was Carpenteria by Ray Khalil and Freddie Gibbs. Hi again, Rockstars. I'm Monica Carina.
0: And I'm Shaka Andre. Senang banget bisa balik lagi sama kalian malam ini.
1: Right? It feels so good to be back. Gimana? Kalau kalian gimana nih, Rockstars? We hope you're doing well and winding down nicely. 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Dan hari ini kita juga akan kedatangan tamu. So stay right here.
0: And trust us, malam ini akan ada banyak banget yang worth staying for.
1: Yes.
0: That's music, conversation, some things worth sitting with. And to kickstart this episode, let's listen to this track by Nali with All Day.
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1: and Monica Carina. That was Long Time by Sam I Am, and we are now moving into Beyond the Hits, where we are going a step off the obvious path. We're not going to be listening to the lead singles, bukan lagu-lagu yang ada di mana-mana dari seorang artis, but the songs that carry the weight without being loud. Who's the artist tonight, Dre?
0: It's the one and only Erykah Badu.
1: Yes, exactly. The great Miss Badu. Beliau ini beneran your favorite artist ya. 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
0: Dan yang menarik, she released very little.
1: Oh yes.
0: Tapi di saat dia muncul, something shifted. 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
1: 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Is East Coast, New York, hip-hop that grew from jazz. Jazzmatazz as a series was literally built around that bridge with jazz musicians and MCs in the same room. 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Dan di volume 3 ini ada Erykah Badu, a Dallas girl, walking into a New York jazz hip-hop session. 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
1: Gila banget ya.
0: Dari Dallas ke New York, New York ke Seoul. 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
1: It really does work. And it's so cool. It's such an interesting collaboration yang gue mungkin gak pernah bisa menebak, but it works. Dan suaranya dia tuh, it just lands just as naturally on a Korean artist's debut album. I mean, it's the great RM. And no, everybody knows RM. And it blends as it did in a New York jazz session in the year 2000. That's not just versatility. That's most definitely something deeper than that.
0: Nah, suaranya dia gak punya citizenship kayaknya ya.
1: Bener.
0: That travels.
1: Bars. 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That I agree with.
0: That travels without losing anything. 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
2: and Monica Karina.
1: Kita mulai dengan Liberation dari Outkast, album Akumenai, 1998, salah satu album terpenting di eranya. And she's woven into it like she was always supposed to be there.
2: Yes.
1: Ada Silo juga di track ini, tapi suaranya dia yang kasih everything its weight.
2: That's Erykah Badu for everybody, ya?
1: Yeah.
2: Gila banget. Abis itu kita juga punya lagu Your Precious Love, made by two goats, D'Angelo and Erykah Badu.
1: Gokil.
2: Dari tahun 1996, ini sebelum album debutnya keluar, sebelum Voodoo, sebelum semua itu. 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Most people have probably never heard this, and that is exactly why it's here.
1: Dan kita akan tutup dengan Afro Blue dari Robert Glasper Experiment. Black Radio. Menarik banget ini, landmark record. 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
2: Yes.
1: Which most quietly devastating things in her whole catalog. It's minimal, unhurried. She doesn't try to own it. She just inhabits it. 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

voice they cries. 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We be the lion hearted, without infanticide. It's like that red sprite, you can't imagine. 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Single-minded mentality, getting over on loopholes. 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Clicking your heels, scared to voice how you feel. Packing steel, picking cotton from the killing fields with no total. 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
2: dan Monica Karina.
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2: Cruising across time on her own terms, within her own world, and everyone else's. And in each of that era, she is still unmistakably her. Man, she's definitely someone whose work I can always come back to, mau buat ngulik, mau buat nemenin, ataupun sampai gue cover lagu-lagunya ya.
1: Now, let's keep it moving. This is Trust Us by Big Yuki, Talib Kweli, Kendra Foster, and Marcus Gilmore.

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This is TRL. The Rockin' Life. 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
0: Iya benar.
2: Oke. Hi everyone. Name is guys. My name is Calvin. I'm part of the community we call the Friday Hip Hop Tribe.
1: Yeah.
2: Basically, we're a hip hop enthusiast dancer that based on South Jakarta. Mm. Well, almost based on South Jakarta. And yeah, we just love music, we love hip hop, we love dancing, we love good vibes. So, to meet you guys, let's go. And we have our man here. Let's go, Yoko.
0: Yeah.
2: Establish DJ.
3: Yo, what's up everyone? My name is Yoko and I'm also part of the Friday Hip Hop Tribe. And I'm also a part of the Men Music Project as a DJ. And yeah, I think that's it.
1: Keren banget lu Yoko.
0: Yo, keren ya. Indonesia mereka keren ya. Senang deh.
1: Keren. 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
3: Fun fact. 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
0: question. Enggak juga sih, enggak personal. Cuman, how did the Friday Hip Hop Tribe start?
2: Gimana nih? Yoko deh.
3: Oke.
2: Gue direkrut soalnya. I'm the founder guys.
3: So basically the founder itu was Feby, she's not here. Tapi so waktu itu I think pre-COVID, like literally a few months before COVID. She just has this drive to just have a session, a dance session. Hip-hop dance session, karena waktu itu di Jakarta kayak jarang. Misalnya ada pun kayak jarang. 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Terus ya udah, kita sessionnya tiap hari Jumat di GBK waktu itu.
0: Seru banget.
3: Yes. Terus habis itu COVID happen. Terus we both still have this drive right to get share and to spread hip hop. Akhirnya we decided to make something out of it. So we started to recruit some of our students, which is Calvin sama Indira.
0: Wow.
3: So
1: the first, Indira, awal-awal ya.
3: The first
1: ya,
3: four, yeah, they, yeah. So they're basically first our dance students. Now we're peers. So yeah.
2: Let's go.
3: Yeah. So crazy. Apa namanya? We created the Friday Hip Hop Tribe to spread kayak more knowledge about hip hop and freestyle hip hop dancing in general gitu. So we invited some kayak OGs from the US waktu itu for podcast. Karena waktu pandemi everyone everyone was like doing nothing.
0: So had to be online. Everything had to be online.
3: Everything had to be online. So we just reached out to them. Terus kayak mereka very open and very free. So we created that that movement lah. And now setelah pandemi over kita a lot of like events and stuff juga. Singkat cerita sih seperti itu.
0: That's so cool.
1: That's so cool.
0: Sampai sekarang
1: keren
0: jadi
1: lokal.
0: Sahabat ya sama kita ya.
1: Gila sih.
0: Oh my goodness, that's so cool. Kalau gak salah di awal Mei kemarin ya, kalian nih habis ada acara namanya Vibe with the Tribe.
3: Vibe with the Tribe.
0: How was that and what was the idea behind the event?
3: Oke, Kavin, gantian.
2: So basically because our dance community is like back then it was like small, terus juga kayak ya inilah makanya kayak me, Yok, Ferry, Dira, we're very enthusiastic about hip hop. We kind of like educate people like because people think like hip hop equals freestyle dancing, but so hip hop is a culture itself. So we learn ourselves juga kayak with this OG tadi kayak si Yoko bilang ada beberapa orang OG dari DFS yang kita bisa privilege enough to interview. And they give us like the knowledge and the historical context. So like, oh okay, then from that, I think it's like our deepest desire. Like, yo, I think we should, I don't know, like some people doesn't know about this, and we want to bring this like culture about like dancing, partying, because at that time, mostly in the dance community, it wasn't as much, and I think there's so many like local battle event yang kayaknya it's only like organized locals, but like we just want to up the standard. And so we're thinking, you know what, let's make it our own and start to invite judges from the outside to bring more objective point of view in a sense. We also like leveling up in that sense. So Yoko started to learn to DJ. Because back at that time, like we felt like, oh man, the music is whack, bro. Like, nee, this is not hip hop. This is not hip. No, bro. Yeah, kan bener.
1: Yeah.
2: Like, this is not hip hop. And then, like, so he started to learn. He learned to, oh man, let's just make our own thing. Then from that, I think it sparked something to the community. We started really small, like less than 100 back then. Like, and it was like it grew. And it become an annual juga jadinya in the dance community. It's kind of like one of the expected event because the vibe that we bring, I don't know, it's the energy, the music, everybody's love to it. So some of like last year actually I did like Andre and all the gangs project Unlocked juga sama Manggung. We and the musicians, I think Steve reached out to us like in the day Project Unlock. Shout out Project Unlock.
0: Yeah.
2: Yo, guys, dancers, and like, let's link up, bro. How about like this? And then like Yoko and one of our member, Lodi juga, bikin content jadinya sama Project Unlock. Mereka freestyle dance gitu lah. The acara kemarin was fun,
1: It was fun.
2: It was really, really good. Fun. It was
1: I'm sweaty.
2: Yeah.
0: And sweaty. I like that. That's a sign of a good time.
3: Yeah, and sweaty. Everyone was dancing.
0: Exactly. That's what we love.
1: That's what we love.
3: Yes.
0: Aww.
2: Yeah, bro.
0: These guys are such like go-getters, in my opinion. Yeah. Yep. You guys are like problem solvers. You see a gap in the market, you chase it, then you make something off your own. I love that.
1: Yeah.
0: We need to be more like that, don't we?
1: Benar. Memulai sesuatu yang berasal dari pain point itu selalu on target menurut gue.
0: Yes.
1: Yeah.
0: Aww.
1: Katanya Steve Jobs.
0: Itulah. Shout out Steve Jobs.
1: Shout out Steve Jobs.
0: Wow.
2: Yeah, guys. Thank you, guys. Appreciate
0: Thank
2: it.
0: Thank you. Thank you for coming awesome. To us for this.
2: Bro.
1: Alright, so next question.
2: Yeah, bro.
1: Gue mau nanya, menurut kalian, how does the music affect movement?
3: Karena how does music affect what? Movement?
1: Movement, ya. Yeah. Karena tadi
3: like
1: kan
3: movement in dance?
1: Si Calvin kan tadi bilang gitu kayak the music was whack, gitu kan. Jadi kayak Yoko sampai
2: harus
0: No. I don't think it's a problem. I think it's just subjectivity. Like if you really just don't feel and you don't rock with it, you will feel that kind of pain.
3: I guess I think the more better word is we don't rock with it. Jadi I guess it's part of evolution, right? So apa namanya, a lot of the music that is played in dance events, especially dance battles, are more competitive format. So there's a lot of new producers, right, in the battle, hip-hop battle scene, or like the dance battle scene. The music that is made for the battle scene is more into bringing the flash, the flashy, the technical side of the dance. Which I don't mind, you know, it elevates the dancers as well in some other way. But I guess apa namanya caveatnya ya, akhirnya the dance itself itu kayak berkurang. Everyone is so technical, everyone is so kalau kita ngomongnya di dance tuh beat killing kayak pa pa pa pa pa, but there's no soul.
2: Soul.
0: Oh, I love that.
1: I love that.
0: We are learning as non-dancers, mind you. We are learning so much. Yes, tell us more.
3: Yeah, I mean, okay. Yeah. It's not like they have no soul, like nggak sekasar itu lah. Cuman there's something missing.
0: Yeah.
3: And I guess
1: it's the soul.
3: When we felt that there's something missing, we tried to bring that back. Gitu.
2: Yeah.
3: That's why we made Vibe with Tribe, karena itu. I want to play the music that I want to listen to, you know?
0: Yes.
3: I want to listen to Tribe in battles, you know? I want to listen to De La Soul. I want to listen to Dilla, Odyssey, you know, Private Milk, those kind of producers. Not just like the Bang Bang Chiki Chiki, all the beat yang rame banget. It's
0: so,
3: you know, terlalu rame lah.
2: Not against that. Not against that.
0: It's just not your cup of tea, maybe.
3: It's not our cup of tea. So, and I think, turns out there's a lot of people that feels the same way. So we were like, okay, then let's make, you know, something for these people, gitu loh.
0: Jadi wadah,
3: benar. Terus kayak, and then our event juga lebih ke, there's a lot of kayak new dancers, kayak young dancers, tapi kalau mereka ke event battle tuh, they feel intimidated.
2: Intimidating, ya.
3: So we try to make our event is more like party, more vibe oriented. So
0: and inclusive.
3: They feel welcome, they feel safe, express themselves, whatever their level is. And I guess that works because every year, lumayan itulah, lumayan berkembang.
2: Gets up, getting more and more.
0: This makes me want to be a dancer.
1: Yeah. I wish
3: Ashley,
1: I could dance. Asli, gue ngeliat Calvin sih tuh, pertama
3: dance.
1: Kali tuh di biru pas waktu ada Bird Snake dateng, pas si Kiki lagi, pas Grey Box lagi nge-DJ, terus gue ngeliat dia dance. God damn, this guy got move.
0: He got moves.
1: Asli.
0: Gue agak kayak pengen yaudah nonton aja di jauh menikmati the experience. Iya, kita duduk dengan tenang tapi admiring gitu kan. Iya benar, itu kita banget.
3: But okay, back to the context of the question.
0: Aman aja.
3: Yeah. I mean,
2: yeah, movement really affects, and music. Like
3: yeah, the music yeah. really affects it. Karena itu, now we see in the dancers nowadays, kayak they're more technical. I mean, that's yeah, that's also good. Gitu. It pushes mm-hmm. the boundaries of the movement and all. Mm-hmm. But mm-hmm. I think we lost some of that. You know. Soul flavor, and flavor, you can say.
0: Yes.
3: Because you don't listen to people. Don't listen to Bonita Applebaum anymore. You know, and just
0: yeah.
3: you know,
2: yeah, bro.
3: Do this because everyone was like, whoa, whoa, whoa, whoa, whoa, whoa, whoa. You know.
2: Hey,
0: Lonnie.
2: Our member is here.
0: Yay!
2: Hello.
1: Hi, Lonnie.
3: Yeah.
1: Lonnie the goat.
0: Lonnie the goat.
1: Lonnie the goat.
0: These are all goats, by the way.
1: Yeah. It's all goats.
0: Everybody here is goats that we're talking to. Aww, I love that.
1: Seru banget nih. Oke, kita kedatangan satu lagi member dari Friday Hip Hop Tribe. Ada Lonnie.
0: Yeah.
1: What's up?
0: Welcome, Lonnie.
2: Yes. Go Zal. Azal yang Lonnie. Yeah. So we were talking about like the apa, music and movement, right?
1: Yeah. Mm-hmm.
2: But yeah, again, flavor. Mm. We talked about it. You just kind of did explain
3: flavor
2: it.
3: Flavor and like, soul.
2: Flavor and soul. Mm. And a lot of like, these days, my generation dancer listen to old pop. So we try to bring it. And I think, yeah, music and movement is, it's like one thing. It's yeah, again, like pop dance is a cultural thing. So it's based on the music as well.
1: Mm-hmm.
2: What the OG said like that, it's always like that. So yeah, we bring the vibe. Sama aja kayak lu nari apa ya, nari Jawa ya, lagunya lagu Jawa gitu. Mm. In a sense, right?
1: Can't betul juga. Iya yeah, benar sih.
0: Yeah. I agree.
1: Yeah. Benar sih.
3: And to be honest, kayak I don't really mind kayak people listening to battle beats. Kita ngomongnya sih battle beats nowadays.
1: Mm-hmm.
3: Mm. Yeah. Tapi ya, I think you have to have that balance aja sih. Because
0: mm-hmm.
3: Apa ya? At the end, itu benar, it's a culture, and hip-hop music is hip-hop music, so you gotta listen to it, dan bukan berarti always have to listen to the old school stuff.
1: Mm-hmm.
3: I mean, you have some dope, like, new school MCs,
2: new
3: as well,
0: yes.
3: You know, you have the J. Cole's, you have the Kendrick's,
0: mm-hmm. yes.
3: you have the G.I.D.'s, you know,
0: mm-hmm.
3: And they have dope music as well that mm-hmm. has that soul in it, so it's not just like beat killing stuff, you know. So yeah, I think that's what we're trying to say.
0: I love that. Can I kick it?
1: Yes, you can.
0: Exactly.
2: Yes, we can.
0: Cakep.
2: Yeah,
0: okay,
2: tribe.
0: So coming from that, do you think you hear music differently because you dance?
3: I guess so. I guess in some ways it's also different for you guys as musicians.
0: Yes.
1: Mm.
3: But I guess
2: yeah.
3: we all have that same feeling towards music, you know, because you can feel like if the music is a vibe, you know, or
0: yes.
3: not.
0: Mm.
3: You can feel it. And I think you can yeah. apply that to dancers as well. You can see if a dancer has this going in them, you know, because when you watch them, you want to like,
0: yeah.
3: You know, rock.
0: It gets you moving.
3: Yeah.
0: It gets you staying place.
3: And I think music goes the same way. It's, if the music plays and then everyone wants to do this, mm-hmm. then, you know, that's good music.
0: Yes. You know, I think for us musicians also, yeah. But I had this like thought in my head where I don't know if it's a blessing or a curse. Karena kayak ketika gue denger musik tuh, kadang gue jadi otomatis mikirin kayak, oh my god, why do I like the song? Is it because of the chord progression? Is it because of the melody? Jadi gue apa ya, jadi matain kenapa gitu.
2: Ooh,
0: like you
2: analyzer.
0: Yeah,
2: analyzer.
0: Like you digest, you analyze it, that's the word.
2: Yeah.
0: Instead of just taking it for what it is gitu. Kadang gue kayak, I need to like physically stop myself to kind of like, okay, mungkin liriknya, terus gue langsung kayak go on a rabbit hole and try to like figure out why I like it. Sometimes
2: that's
0: like
2: cool.
0: Yeah, I think that's like the funny little split that I get. Gitu ya, lu gimana Dre? Gitu gak?
1: Gue kalau dengerin lagu
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0: I love that.
1: Jadi kayak iya benar-benar kayak it's the vibe. It's just the vibe.
3: It's the vibe. Yeah,
2: it's
3: the vibe.
0: It speaks to the soul.
1: It speaks, yo. Yeah. Gue lebih sering dengerin instrumentalnya jadilah soalnya sebenarnya daripada dengerin lagu yang ada rapnya.
0: Oh ya?
1: Yeah?
0: Iya. Wow, that's
1: gue cuma dengerin the rapper dikit banget.
3: Oh.
1: Not a hip hop head, I'm a dealer head.
0: I love that.
3: Oh.
0: Everybody's happy. I like it.
3: Adila head, I like that. Adila.
1: Okay.
3: Sama, there's a saying that apa? You remember how certain things makes you feel rather than the technical aspects of it, you know?
0: Rather than the why.
3: Yeah. I guess that's, you know, that's more important for me personally.
0: Oh, that's so beautiful. That's so beautifully put.
1: So beautiful.
0: Ini orang-orang baper kayak kita nih ya. Enggak, guys, gue doang. Apalah orang emosional gitu.
3: Anak-anak F, anak-anak F.
0: Itulah. Benar.
1: Lo ada enggak dancer yang atau dancers yang jadi kiblat lo dari Calvin deh?
2: Damn. Well, now, man, that's just too many, man. Siapa ya? But,
3: Azalea Launi sih kata gue.
1: Iya, yeah, itu pasti.
2: Launi
1: the goal. Launi
2: the goal. Always been my go-to. But mostly, gue sih, dari luar kebanyakan ada sih guys, you know, tapi kayak Batala, the call Batala, I like the way he dances because like it's like what we talk about, like he's just like very soulful. It's like it's not very technical, but like when you see him dancing, it was like he's just feeling it, you know, he's feeling it. Any other dancer that I met, Lumi, Instinct, everybody that I met here, the judges that in the Buddha tribe, itu ada yang dari Jepang, ada yang dari kemarin Instinct, one of the dancer from Luxembourg, Lumi dari Europe juga. So there's a lot of dancer that I feel like inspires me now. But oh man, if you guys knew it, it felt like the hip hop just moved through their body. They just like just feeling it, just doing it, vibing with it, but like it feel like slick and effortless, I would say that.
0: It's the soul, yeah.
2: Yeah, it's the soul, yeah.
0: Again, it's
2: I don't know about like Yoko and Lonnie have a different, of course, but that was mine. It was hard question kalau misalnya ditanya siapa kiblatnya. Itu susah sih jujur.
3: Okay. Lu dulu atau gue dulu?
1: Launi dulu deh coba.
4: Okay. Me? Aku sekarang ada dancer cewek satu namanya Neo. I think she's pretty young. I think ya kayak
3: upcoming gitu. Early 20s. Neo is early 20s. Early 20s.
4: And kayak aku sebagai dancer, of course, we dancing to battle beats, kayak Kayoko bilang. 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She's so beautiful.
3: Okay. For context, I will send you some songs later, Monica. Ini rame banget rasanya, but you will. Yeah. I will send you some songs later.
4: She dance like hip hop. She dance like hip hop. Kayak, ya udah lawannya mau. Tapi dia tetap kayak okay, like this is me. I'm just doing it.
0: We are gonna learn so much after this. I love it.
1: Soalnya kan kayak kalau gue ngelihatnya ya, dancer tuh instrumennya mereka adalah badannya mereka gitu.
3: Yep.
1: Kita kan instrumen kita vokal kita gitu kan. Jadi kayak beda instrumen aja gitu sebenarnya. Cuman kayak you know
0: It's like another language.
3: It's like a different language. It's the same, you know. It touches you the same, I think.
1: Yeah.
0: Yes.
1: Semantically.
0: Wow, it's so beautiful. Oxide is so beautiful.
2: I think to put it that way, it's like when you hear a song, something you want to sing along with it.
0: Mm-hmm.
2: And
0: yeah.
2: There's us like when we hear a song, we want to dance to it.
0: Mm.
2: It's like the same feeling. Yeah. Like there's some song you just want like whenever you hear, you just want like. I want to sing this thing. And then like dance is also the same thing. When you hear it, it's like let's go.
0: Okay. Kalau gitu berarti dibalik, pernah gak kalian jadi suka sama satu lagu atau an artist or whatever it is because of the way it makes you move or because of the choreography?
1: Kalau gue Taylor Swift.
2: Sure.
0: Wah, menarik sekali jawaban Anda ya.
1: Shake it off.
2: No judgment, bro. Yeah, bro. Everything that makes you move, man. Everything that makes you move.
0: Sih, shake it off.
1: Yeah,
3: I mean, okay.
2: I rock shake it off. I like to shake it off.
0: Love it. Exactly. Yeah.
3: I guess pada zamannya tuh dubstep.
0: Love that.
3: I love dubstep music because I saw dancers killing it with dubstep music. So I was like, damn, it's so cool. I want to dance to it. I want to, you know, and then I started listening to a lot of it, you know, jaman-jamannya Skrillex, Bangarang, those kind of stuff.
1: Wah, Bangarang sih keren banget. Bangarang sih.
3: Itu kurang lebih kayak gitu, yeah. Like dubstep. But like in like a more hip hop-y format, you could say. So you can imagine kayak the amount of sounds in it.
0: Wow, that's so cool.
1: Keren banget.
3: Yeah, but dubstep. Yeah, I remember dubstep.
0: I love
3: dubstep,
0: that,
2: bro. Yeah, like 2000.
0: Wow.
2: Early 2000.
0: Throwback, yeah, ini mulai terbaca ya buat kita semua ya. Historically.
2: Nggak, still, gue jenis parah. Oke deh, kalau itu.
1: Untuk referensi ya, pas Bangarang keluar, gue udah mau kelar kuliah.
0: Ngapain ya?
1: I'm 10 years old.
3: Wait.
0: Gue gak inget lagi. Enggak, lo kan masih 21.
3: I think Bangarang gue masih SMA.
0: Bangarang, yeah, that's a banger. Do you think then your taste in music has changed because of dance, or have you always like known? Okay, this is the type of music I love. Other than
3: that, I guess I had a certain affinity to some type of music. Mm-hmm. Gitu. Jadi back in the days when I was like starting out as a dancer, gitu, I was more into funk music because I was a locking dancer.
0: Mm-hmm.
3: So locking is an old school like 70s dance style. Mm. So it is dance to funk music, right? Mm-hmm. So I really like funk music and I hated hip hop. But because when I learned hip hop back in the days, it was all battle beats.
0: Okay.
3: So I was like, oh my god, I don't like this music.
0: Aduh, capek.
3: I hated learning hip hop. But and then I think context is important. So when I started to deep deep dive more into like hip hop dance, hip hop culture and stuff.
0: Mm-hmm.
3: And then I started to discover, oh, there's like, you know, Tripod Quest, there's like B.I.G., there's like Soul Crazy, all that stuff. Yeah, mm-hmm. yeah. And then like I was like, oh my god, this is hip hop. It's so different from what I know as hip hop as a dancer, you know.
0: Mm-hmm.
3: Gitu. So
2: yeah,
3: I mean, yeah, it changes. Like, and then I started to listen to a lot of that, and then but then again, I realized. In between that moment, I was listening to a lot of FKG.
0: Yeah.
1: Oh, yeah.
3: French Kiwi Juice.
0: French and Kiwi Juice.
3: And then one of, and then Tom Misch too.
1: Mm. Oh yeah.
3: Tom Misch waktu zamannya dia B-tape.
1: B-tape-nya dia, yeah.
2: Oh man.
3: B-tape-nya dia.
1: Sangar sih.
3: Terus setelah aku ingat-ingat lagi, it's all connected, you know, funk and then FKJ sama hip-hop. Tom Misch and then hip hop. Yang aku suka like the boom baps and then the jazzy stuff.
0: Mm-hmm.
3: You know, they have the same lineage, you know. Mm-hmm. They sample a lot of soul, they sample a lot of funk.
0: Yeah.
3: And then FKJ sama Tom Misch was inspired by Dilla, right?
1: Yeah.
3: They are inspired by Dilla. Jadi kayak setelah aku sadar kayak okay, I think I have an affinity for a certain type of music, gitu sih.
2: Full circle moment.
3: Yeah, full circle moment, yeah. I guess.
0: I love that.
1: That's the word, yeah.
0: I love that. Aw, it makes me really want to be a dancer.
1: Gue juga sih, I wish I can move.
3: Belajar sama Launi.
0: Tolong ajarin saya. Teman-teman Rockstars buat yang tertarik, boleh ya?
1: Boleh ya. Hubungi Friday Hip Hop Tribe.
0: Exactly.
1: Jangan lupa follow Instagramnya.
0: Exactly.
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1: Kalau suka sama topinya Calvin, ada di keranjang kuning.
0: Teman-teman, jangan lupa media
1: audio, by the way. Ya. Gak kelihatan tuh topinya Calvin kayak si Stevie Wonder ya jadinya. 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Kalian ada rencana ikutan Red Bull Dance Your Style gak?
3: Nope.
1: Gue pura-pura gak ngeliat Loni lambai-lambaiin tangan, kayak menurut gue dia harusnya ikut sih.
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0: Gue siap lagi datang bawa poster.
2: Yeah, I think
3: It is fun. It is fun. I'm gonna like.
2: It is fun.
3: We're watching it, and we support all the dancers that are in it. But I think for us personally, the three of us here, we don't really vibe with it.
0: The format.
3: With the format. Gini, I guess same like music. Semua itu bisa apa ya? Banyak kiblatnya lah ya kan. Music, it can be soulful, it can be pop, it can be commercial, whatever you want to say about it. And I think it's the same thing goes to dance, right? And then like you know, and I think Red Bull falls into that
1: criteria,
3: poppy, commercial type. And you know, if people wants to go that way, it's also fine, but I don't think we plan to go that route,
2: yeah.
3: But we still support it. Yeah.
2: We love it.
3: Because our friends are there, so yeah.
0: I like that.
2: Yeah.
0: Pertanyaan curiosity kita aja sih sebenarnya.
2: It's okay.
3: You know, to be honest, the dance community as a whole, we're pretty grateful for Red Bull juga in a way that they bring dance to the masses aja sih. So people get to know all of these dancers, all of this art forms, mocking and everything because of Red Bull as well.
0: I think the reason why we ask is because we just want you guys to like, we want the whole world to know you guys.
1: Yeah,
0: That's probably why.
1: Asli. Itu banget sih.
2: Wow.
0: Underrated. Underrated.
2: Yeah.
0: I lose
2: it. We try to keep it underground.
0: It's okay. Yay.
1: Yeah, gue bahkan masih ingat loh yang juara tahun kemarin. Iti namanya kan ya.
4: Oh, yang Five the Tribe, Iti.
1: keren gila sih yeah, itu.
0: Mereka semua keren. Mereka semua keren.
1: Keren banget.
5: She's Indo-Dutch.
4: Ya, yeah, Indo-Dutch.
1: Indo-Dutch.
5: Pilih Indo-Dutch.
1: Dan kayaknya masih muda ya?
4: Iya.
5: Dia ada turunan Belandanya, I think.
4: Iya, masih.
5: Her dad is Dutch. Her mom is Indo.
4: Shout out.
1: Shout out.
5: Yeah. Shout out Titi from the Netherlands.
0: Shout out. Okay.
2: But yeah.
0: I have a personal and just again out of curiosity question for you guys. Do you think?
2: Yeah.
0: Do you if you had to pick one song that probably has healed you, changed you, or marked a certain season of your life, apart from it being correlated to dance, what would it be?
4: Oh my god, susah banget.
0: Kayaknya kalau ditanya gitu, gue juga nggak tahu.
5: Oh, for me, I think it's a pretty easy question.
0: Mm-hmm.
5: The one song, I think it's one group. It's Tribe Called Quest.
0: Yes,
4: yeah. Quest.
5: I custom like a necklace.
0: Oh, I want that.
5: I love Tribe so much. I love Tribe so much. And if you realize, kayak our Friday Hip Hop Tribe itu terinspirasi banget dari Tribe.
0: Yeah.
5: Vibe with the Tribe. Apa? Yaitu Friday Hip Hop Tribe. And then back in the days, our podcast name was A Quest for Knowledge.
1: Keren banget.
0: I love that.
1: Keren banget. Yeah,
2: so Quest for Knowledge.
5: Bener-bener terinspirasi dari Tribe. So for me,
0: keren
5: it was Tribe, but specifically one song, I think it's Find a Way.

0: Dilakukan.
1: Nasty.
0: It's a nasty, nasty song. And it just changes a lot of... I fell in love with hip-hop so much because of that song. And I think I discovered that song juga awal-awal pandemi. Mm-hmm. When I started learning more about like hip-hop culture and stuff. Mm-hmm. So it helped me get through the pandemic. Because aku kan orangnya... apa sih namanya? ENFP ya?
2: Sama.
0: Extro banget. Imagine like an extroverted ENFP person di... apa namanya? Di contained, isolated.
2: Yeah. Yeah.
0: I was so stressed, but yeah.
2: I relate to that.
0: Tribe.
2: Yeah. Oh, like, so cool. I love that.
1: Kalau Calvin?
3: Song ya. It's a song.
1: Junior Love bukan? Oh, bukan ya?
2: Great song.
1: Great song.
2: Great song. I love that. Great pick.
3: Dang it. No.
0: It was an experience, guys.
3: It was an experience.
2: Great song. Great song, by the way. You know?
3: Oh, my God. Oh, man. You make me blush. I think I feel like nowadays I appreciate it. I listen to J. Cole a lot. Mm-hmm. But now I feel like in artistry, I was not literally changed my life, but I feel like the more I listen, it's me, especially in hip hop. But I mean, since a kid, I was like, my dad, like, I was like consumed by a lot of musical genres. So it's hard to pinpoint one because I growing up listened to reggae, listened to Bob Marley, B.B. King, Marvin Gaye, Twin and Fire, and then Richard, no, Richard Fire, what do you call name again? Yeah, all those Motown, funk, I listened to, even my dad listened to, yeah, AC/DC, Led Zeppelin, all kind of music.
2: I love it. And,
3: it grew up, I think it's the pinpoint of maybe that's in my life, if you're asking me that, it was Linkin Park.
2: Oh! Wow. Oh.

0: Kayak dari situ aku sering banget pakai lagu Kehlani, Alamai.
1: Yes, we are best friends.
0: Summer Walker.
1: Yes.
2: Yeah.
0: Ya, pokoknya aku sebelum itu kayak aku selalu pakai kayak a lot of like R&B song, and then I fell in love with hip hop because the Friday Hip Hop Tribe.
1: Yay! We love to hear it.
0: Hey.
2: Let's go.
1: Oh, isu banget. This has been like one of the most wholesome.
3: Ini wholesome, ini paling wholesome sih, interview paling wholesome.
1: We've had in a while. I love it. I love it.
3: Seru banget, seru banget.
1: Oke, okay, baiklah. Kalau gitu, sebelum berakhir nih obrolan kita hari ini, apa yang bisa kita nantikan, kita dan Rockstars nantikan dari The Friday Hip Hop Tribe selanjutnya? Harus dong.
2: Not well, yes, but I guess next year.
1: Mm-hmm.
2: Next year, yeah. Our fifth anniversary of the decade.
4: Yeah.
2: Of doing vibe with the tribe, so I hope it can be bigger and better. Itu aja sih.
1: I love that.
4: Yeah.
2: So yeah.
4: Aww. I think probably I think in the closest, maybe rather than other than vibe with the tribe, either maybe in the closest, yeah, we might have sessions or maybe a party, a hip hop party. Yeah.
1: Mm-hmm.
4: We'll let you guys know.
3: Mm.
1: I love that. Hip-hop something with session. Swing Theory.
3: Yes, for sure.
2: Yeah, something with Swing Theory.
3: Yeah.
2: We have apa namanya? Flow State.
1: Yes.
4: Yeah.
2: Flow State. I mean, to be honest, we have a lot of collabs too, you know.
1: Yes, so we love to hear.
2: And we need to do more collabs. Maybe
1: itulah
2: next year buat fifth anniversary we can do something.
1: Tolong ya kalau butuh performer,
3: please.
1: Ada kami bisa di kontak.
4: Hey,
3: atau butuh promo,
1: butuh promo,
3: kontak kami.
1: Itulah.
4: For sure.
1: Baiklah, thank you so much Calvin, Yoko, and Lonnie for coming.
0: Thank you so much.
4: Thank you for having us.
1: Yay, thank you. It's been so cool. See you next time, guys.
3: See you next time, guys.
4: See you next time.
0: See you.
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1: Take care.
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2: 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Can you let me?

And if you need them, I got crazy prophylactics. So far, I hope you like rap songs. 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
1: dan gue Monica Harina. We were just listening to Faken by Jue from South Korea, and we're just moving into the final stretch now. No talking for a while, just letting the music carry the rest of the night. If you are winding down, driving home, or just sitting somewhere quiet, this part is for you.
0: Lo udah nemenin kita dari tadi, sekarang giliran kita yang nemenin lo. This is The Fall by Soul Groove.

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0: 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You're tuned into Swing Theory with me, Jack Andre.
1: And me, Monica Garina. That was Summer Cafe by Aiden. And just like that, we are at the end of another night together.
0: Gak kerasa ya. 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
1: Thank you so much for riding through sound with us. And thank you also to our friends from the Friday Hip Hop Tribe, Ada Calvin, Yoko, and Loni, for joining us earlier for the most insightful and wholesome talk. Have a good rest, everybody, wherever the night takes you. We're Monica Karina,
0: Gosha Gandre, and to send you off into the night, this is Song With No Words by Soyuz.

I'm stylish. Talk big t-shirt Billy. 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

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This is TRL. The Rockin' Life. 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
1: 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Overnight or a version of yourself. Oh my God, we're getting a little bit poetic now. Goddamn.
0: Swing Theory with Monica Carina and Shotgun Dre. 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
2: The Rockin' Life is on.